0: 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Goodbye, Yellow Brick Road. Década del 70, mirá vos, Año 1973. Tremendo, tremendo material que nos pide Claudia en esta nochecita de lunes, lunes 27 de julio. Nos da el pie para seguir con clásicos, ¿no? 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Es un buen momento, es un buen momento para compartir clásicos a esta hora, en el Vuelta a Casa de hoy.
1: Listen up, everybody. Tony Billy Boy has been in prison for 25 years. He's only been out for 3 days. The last time you were a free man, the Brooklyn Dodgers were still the Brooklyn Dodgers, and Eisenhower was your president. Laura, Amanda's intrigued with Billy Boy. Billy Boy, ask Amanda for a date.
2: We could go to the Paramount, maybe.
3: There is no more Brooklyn Paramount. It's been taken over by some college.
2: Or the Albee.
3: That's gone too. You're a regular Rip Van Winkle, aren't you? What have you been doing?

0: ghosts.
1: It's what I know. This and the can.
0: We could go to Florida, or we could go out west.
1: What are you telling me? When did this become?

0: Mr. Reynolds, excuse me, but there's something going on in the sculpture class. I think you ought to check it out.
1: Envíanos un WhatsApp al 2664-2071-49.